0: You're listening to the best sounds of music. Radio Sensación.
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0: And one of the best groups of the 70s, The Fifth Dimension. Last night I didn't get to sleep at all. You were on my mind, girl.

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1: The best hits, or the most famous groups, English and Spanish, from the 60s, 70s, 80s, and 90s. And this is one of them, the Stylistics, Betcha by Wally Wall. This is Tony Franco's show. Thank you for being part of it.

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1: This song is dedicated to Irma in Long Beach and to all the girls that are working in Hooters. Hey, about time for you girls to start working. I'm just kidding. I hope you have a great time and you enjoy the rest of the evening.

0: Pampers. Unlike ordinary diapers with two layers, Pampers have three absorbent layers to stay up to three times drier. So babies can sleep soundly all night. 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Pampers.
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2: And this song is dedicated to Alma Rodriguez from San Gabriel, California. Here's your song by Anne Murray. You needed me.

Selena, I could fall in love with you, baby. Another beautiful song, remembering one of the greatest Tex-Mex interpreters of all times.

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We rock.

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He loves you. 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And He only asks you to love one another. Love the world. Leave a legacy of love for those who come behind us.

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1: If you feel lost in a world full of problems, where we sometimes don't feel secure, where people are not as we expected they should be,
0: by power throughout,
1: God is always by your side. All you have to do is reach for His love. And what a greater love that He gave His only Son to lead, to come to the world and die in a cross for us, for you and me. To be.
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